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1: 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I'm Jeff Stevens. Love playing your request the first weekend of the month.
2: Hey, it's Mark from Fayetteville, Ohio. I was just wanting to hear some good old You Belong to the City, some good old saxophone music. Thank you.
1: All right. You know what? Every song in the 80s. All right, not every song. So many good songs had that sound right there. A good old saxophone. So a great request for this one from Miami Vice from 1985. Glenn Frey on the All Request 80s Show.

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1: Number one song for Glenn Frey in the fall of 1985, certainly at the height of Miami Vice. That is You Belong to the City. I'm Jeff Stevens. 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

0: So many great songs on there, including that one, the title cut. I'm Jeff Stevens. We're going to be rocking with Guns N' Roses coming up. Also, the King of Pop on the way and a lost 80s classic. It's all part of our All Request 80s weekend coming up.
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0: 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Jeff Stevens. 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

0: 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You want the 80s? You got the 80s. Big hits, lost 80s classics, and requests, all hosted by the guy who still has a skinny tie from 1984. Jeff Stevens. It's the 80s show.
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2: 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And I would like to request Black Cat by Janet Jackson. Thank you.
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2: Hey, Jeff, it's Mike from the Gulf. What's up, man? Anyway, Jeff, if you could please play Wang Chung, To Live and Die in L.A. from 1985, that would be great, man. And the song peaked just outside the top 40, man, at number 41. All right, Jeff, keep up the great work, and always great to hear from you, man. Peacefulness.
1: Well, thank you, Mike. Yeah, this is a lost 80s gem, and I got a chance to hear Wang Chung perform this one live this summer, and they still sound fantastic, by the way. This one was basically out between Dance Hall Days and Everybody Have Fun Tonight. 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
1: 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Thank you so much for listening once again to the All Request 80s show. If you didn't hear your request this weekend, make sure you come back, of course, next weekend, but especially the first weekend of November when we do the All Request show again.
2: Hi, Jeff Stevens. You got Danny here from Youngstown. I'd like to make a request for the 80s show. I'd like to hear Jody Watley, Don't You Want Me. I think it's a pretty cool song. Have a good one.
1: All right, thank you for listening in Youngstown. We finish off the show with a request for Jody Watley's Don't You Want Me on the 80s show.

Mix 98.9. Happy late Saturday night, early Sunday morning. At Teresa Lucas 3 on Twitter, if you'd like to connect there. Lots and lots of variety all night long. How about this one?

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1: So lots of people wondering, is Maroon 5 touring? Yes, they are next year. Starting with a major run in Asia in January and February. Here they are now.

0: Youngstown's Mix 98.9, playing the 80s to now. Loving all these 80s songs you guys are requesting. Remember this from the 80s?
1: Lord calling Austin. Come in, Austin.
0: Oh, man. I had the biggest crush on Robin Williams back in the day.

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0: 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We have Lori on the phone. 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Stay safe out there, okay?
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0: 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Teresa Lucas, are you ready for some spooky movies on TV? Well, I'll tell you, Freeform's 31 Nights of Halloween is in full force. Pretty sure our TV's going to be locked onto it day in and day out at home for the whole month. 31 Nights of Halloween. Oh my gosh, the lineup looks great this year. We're going to see Ghostbuster movies, Hocus Pocus, Edward Scissorhands, Beetlejuice, my niece's favorite. You know, her wedding was even Beetlejuice themed. I'm serious. Hey, if you want the whole lineup of Freeform's 31 Nights of Halloween, at Teresa Lucas 3 on Twitter, I'll send you the link.
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1: 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I am, like, so excited.
0: 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Multiple chances to win yourself $1,000. First shot tomorrow morning.

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0: 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Hey, Lori, here is your song request finally. Sorry it took so long.
1: 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Thank you.
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0: 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Hey, if you bring us up on your iHeartRadio app, have you tried using that TalkBack mic button yet? You can make a request there. 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
1: Can you please play Michael Jackson's Beat It? Thank you. This is Joshua.
0: Absolutely, I can play that song. 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

0: 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I'm Teresa Lucas. 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In fact, you know, somebody actually used that feature just a few minutes ago with a very interesting question.
1: What do you eat last? If you have a filet mignon with vegetables and mashed potatoes, what is your last bite? The side dish or the main course?
0: Well, you see, I've got this weird thing. My guys tease me about it all the time at home. I always have to have an even ratio of everything on my plate. So I guess I wouldn't take one lone thing as the last bite. I'd make sure I had enough left over of everything so I could make all of that my last bite. Does that make sense? Does that count? I want to know what your last bite would be. 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

0: 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Hey, Mike, what's making you smile today?
1: My son.
0: Oh.
1: I woke up, got a hug right off the bat, and a great way to start the day.
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0: 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She's listening while working her shift at the airport. What's up, Robin?
1: 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You're always so happy and cheerful, and you just make our work day brighter. You do. You're doing a great job. So,
0: Robin.
1: Thank you.
0: Thank you. You just made my day.

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1: Hi, Teresa. It's Michelle. How are you doing? I was calling to hear a good song to keep me going around here cleaning this house. You pick it. Have a good day. Bye-bye.
0: Ooh, I get to pick? This is fun. Give me a few minutes.
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Listener Christina and I were just talking about it, how we like to have music on when we're cleaning. Yeah. So think about that. If you're in a room in the house that doesn't have a radio, if you got your phone, just look us up on our iHeartRadio app.

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Have you ever gotten a traffic ticket? 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You can join the conversation. We'll talk about it next.

0: 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More variety in just a few minutes. I'm Teresa Lucas. Hope you had a great day yesterday, and maybe today I'll be even better. I know Susan's hoping that's the case. Susan, I understand you got a traffic ticket yesterday. What happened?
1: I turned left.
0: Okay.
1: And I guess I shouldn't have. I had all the people were honking and waving me to go, and unfortunately there was a cop that came up in a lane on the side and gave me a ticket.
0: You know, everyone was cheering you on. That's peer pressure, I'm thinking. 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
1: A little bit after 6 on your Sunday morning. I'm Jeff Stevens. Coming up here in about 7 minutes, one simple thing you can do to help you live longer.

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1: There's Whitney Houston on our Best of the 80s and 90s weekend from The Bodyguard, and I have nothing. I'm Jeff Stevens. If you're a dog owner, you might live longer. Yep, some new research published not by like a dog survey or a dog company, but by the American Heart Association actually says dog ownership is tied to a 24% drop in all causes of death for the general population. It's just good for us to have a dog. Individuals who have suffered a major cardiac event, such as a heart attack or stroke, had their risk of death drop by 33% living with a dog.
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1: A little bit after 7 o'clock on our Best of the 80s and 90s weekend. Thank you so much for listening. I'm Jeff Stevens. A new study says when you should cut your caffeine off to have a good night's sleep. Let me just tell you, it's probably earlier in the day than you're going to want to hear. I'll have it for you in about 8 minutes. Here's Tears for Fears.

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1: It's Opalite from Taylor Swift. Hope you're having a nice Sunday. It's Sunday, October 4th already. A new study is suggesting that you curb your caffeine intake well before bedtime. And this may shock you. The study published in the journal Sleep Medicine Review say in order to get the best night's sleep, stop drinking coffee 9 hours before bedtime. 9 hours. So if the average person goes at 9 or 10, you need to be done with your caffeine by noon or 1, right? Researchers say the caffeine intake closer than that could cost you up to 45 minutes, maybe an hour of good, solid sleep every night.
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1: Well, we're just a little bit over 24 hours away from your first shot to win $1,000. It's the return of the Workday Payday. 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

We built this city by the band originally called Jefferson Airplane, then Jefferson Starship, now simply Starship. They move 9 notches to number 31. Coming up, the first top 40 hit we know of ever inspired by a hamburger stand. A hamburger stand in the heart of Hollywood where the owner says the rock star who hit with the song is just another customer. The hits from coast to coast. I'm Casey Kasem. There are 4 songs by Canadians in our survey this week. We've already heard the hits by Corey Hart and David Foster. A little later in our survey, we'll hear the latest by the Canadian band Loverboy. Now at number 30, here's a man who calls Vancouver home. Bryan Adams with One Night Love Affair. You're the

I'm Casey Kasem. At number 28 from the album called How to Be a Zillionaire, here's the number one dance song in the USA this week by the English band ABC. It's Be Near Me. The

songs by solo artists in the countdown this week. 4 by women, 15 by men. And here's one of them. At number 25, Englishman John Waite with Every Step of the Way.

0: making the highest Hot 100 debut of the week, coming in at number 45. That's a classic American Top 40 extra from 1985. Separate Lives by Phil Collins and Marilyn Martin.
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3: Dropping 8 notches this week, here's the 25-year-old superstar Prince and his band The Revolution. 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

Whether Casanova was telling the truth or just bragging about those women, his name became the word to describe a great lover. This week, the band whose name made us think of Casanova is at number 19 in our survey. Here's Loverboy with Lovin' Every Minute of It.

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Madonna climbed the notch to number 5 with her latest smash. She's now had 8 Top 40 hits, and the last 6 have all made the Top 5. Here's Madonna with Dress You Up.

0: entering the Hot 100 at number 52. That's Tina Turner with One of the Living, a classic American Top 40 extra from 1985.
1: Casey Kasem, and these are the hits, the biggest in the USA. It's 3 weeks in a row at number two for Kool & the Gang with a song that all 10 members get credit for writing. Here's Cherish.

0: Mix 98.9. Justin Bieber and Dan Black, many usually the weekend. They are reserved for doing some around-the-house stuff. Why not do this today on National Change a Light Day, encouraging households to replace those incandescent bulbs with energy-efficient lighting to reduce energy consumption? A good idea. 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
1: He is continuing his Outlaws Never Die tour, supporting his album, Shaboozy, very, very popular. 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
1: 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I'll give you all the details after Maroon 5.

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0: 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Playing you a best of the 80s and 90s weekend. I'm Dan Blackman. What do you think of our choices? Hi.
1: It's amazing. You play such a great mix of stuff.
0: That's exactly what we're trying to do. Pumping you up now with Cyndi Lauper.

0: 80s to now are on Mix 98.9. He is Alex Warren, and I'm Dan Blackman. What's being called World Animal Day, celebrated internationally, by the way, raising awareness about animal welfare, encouraging acts of kindness towards animals. Yes, treat them well. Keep listening here. More of this best of the 80s and 90s weekend for you coming up.
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Beware of scams when it comes to ordering the new iPhone. I'll fill you in after Uncle Cracker and Dobie Gray's Drift Away.

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The crowd was loving him at our iHeartRadio Music Festival a couple weeks ago. Here's Benson Boone. Beautiful Things. Whoa.

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1: Things going well for Carrie Underwood, returning as a judge on the 25th season of American Idol with Luke Bryan and Lionel Richie. Also, 14th consecutive year, doing its show opener for NBC's Sunday Night Football. Here's Carrie before he cheats.

Mix 98.9. Imagine you've been appointed Minister of Minor Inconveniences. What would you change? I'll tell you how people answered after Ed Sheeran.

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2: 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Nobody calls me Lebowski. 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
1: This is Jack Credible. Thank you for having us on. Front row appearance at Parrish Fashion Week. Her line is doing exceptionally well. Music, maybe a backseat for now. At least we have these. Her collaboration with Mickey Echo. 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
1: 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Do you think the same old sounds boring? Well, maybe, but it's actually a good thing. We'll explain after Natasha Bedingfield.

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Jack Cradival, Mix 98.9, the home of Murphy, Sam, and Jody. 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
1: It's Jack Cradiville, excited but nervous. We're talking about the holidays. They'll be here before you know it. And, well, it's going to be expensive, but we're here to help out. $1,000. As a matter of fact, the first keyword comes up Monday morning. Here's Brian Adams in Heaven.

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1: Justin Bieber and Daisy's Jack Cradville's wife Haley got into a little trouble insisting Justin was French. Well, he was born in Canada, and his mother has a little French-Canadian in there, so there's a drop or two. I'm not getting into that. We've got Journey, Separate Ways, up next.
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1: This Jack Cradiville got an invitation in the mail. You just don't feel like going, do you? Well, you should. I'll explain why after Maroon 5. Here's This Love.

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1: Maroon 5, this love, this Jack Cradiville. Do yourself a favor, RSVP yes to your next party invitation. Apparently, going to a party, whether it's small, get-together, big blowout, can reduce stress hormone levels by 30%, lower your blood pressure 16 points, even cut your risk of insomnia in half. Depends on how late the party goes, right? Okay, so where is the party? 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We've got more 80s and 90s, Pat Benatar. 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
1: Andy's and 90s Weekend, this Jack Cradville. Here's something I think everybody can agree on. Our brains, mental activity specifically, are maxed out almost every day. 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Blinding Lights.

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1: The weekend blinding lights. This Jack Cradival, most Americans say their mental load at maximum capacity. Over half of us say it's like that every day of the week. Well, think about it. We got morning routines, feeding pets, grocery lists, errands, bills to pay, appointments to make. Sometimes you're taking care of kids or elderly parents. And then there's, where did I put my phone? I need a vacation now. There's more 80s and 90s coming up.
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1: There's Lauv, I Like Me Better. 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

The 80s to now are on Mix 98.9. He's been promoting his debut album, and he is touring Europe starting this week. Miles Smith, Stargazing.

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